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No one knows where they are. Hear me, my chief. I am tired. My heart is sick and sad.

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